Ray J and the Carousels and Apple Peaches Pumpkin Pie. All right, we're going to bring up the Polka Family Band once again off our I Love Polka Music CD. And here we go with one called You Are My Lady.

Yeah, that was the Polka Family Band, and You Are My Lady. All right, we're going to bring up Freddie K in the band off There's a Reason for It All, and that's the title cut, and that's what we're playing, A Reason for It All.

Freddie K and the band, A Reason for It All. All right, we're going to bring up Freeze Dried once again, and they'll be, the week after Pulaski, they'll be in Cheektowaga, New York, so I can't wait to see that. Right now I'm going to send this out to Donna and Frank. She loves this band. She loves this song, Pineapple Wine.

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2: Yeah. Okay. Let's see. We're going to bring up Concertina All-Stars right now. And one call, if I had a chance.

Yeah, if I had a chance, and that was the Concertina All-Stars. All right, Abedic time once again. Here we go with Charm City Sound, A Tear-Stained Pillow.

Yeah, tear stain pillow, all Betic. Okay, let's see. We're going to bring up the Twin City Sounds right now. And here we go with one called Bandit.

Yeah, that was the Dynabrass, and you are always with me. We're going to bring up Stashka Lonka and his Chicago Masters, a little horn of hunky. Here we go with Vanja.

Ashkelonka and the Chicago Masters, one called Vanja. All right, we're going to bring up Dennis Motika's Good Times Band. This is off his Kickin' the Brass CD. Here we go with one called Mr. Neighbor.

Yeah, that was Dennis Maticker and the Good Times, starting off with Kicking the Brass and Mr. Neighbor. All right, we're going to bring up Dennis Fliskin, the Maestro's Man, all the way from the great state of Connecticut and the town of Colchester, Connecticut. And here we go with one called The Shoe Goes on the Other Foot Tonight, with Richie Bernier on the vocals.

Yeah, and that was Dennis Plisky and the Maestros, man. Richie Burney around the vocal, and the shoe goes on the other foot tonight. Okay, we got the Touch of Brass up on the bandstand once again, and here we go with Being Polish.

Yeah, being Polish, and that was A Touch of Brass. Okay, let's see. We got the new Brass Express on right now. And here we go. Shoulda Asked Her Faster.

Yeah, should ask her faster. That's right. All right, that was the New Brass Express. All right, we got Eddie Biegun Crusade up next. This is off his Utopia CD. And here we go with one call, Gimme Beer. That's right. Hey, I don't know. Nobody. I thought there was a beer call here, but nobody dropped anything off at the door. I don't know. Maybe I didn't hear the door or something, but I'll check when I leave. So, and yeah, right. Jackson, don't touch the beer at the back door. That's mine. Okay, here we go with Crusade and Gimme Beer.

Yeah, that was Eddie Viega and Crusade, Till We Meet Again. All right, we got Ethnic Jazz back up on the bandstand once again, and here we go with I Cried My Last Tear For You.

Yeah, that was Ethnic Jazz, and I cried my last tear for you. All right, we're going to bring up Frankie Lischka and TBC right now, and here we go with I Don't Do Floors. I don't do floors, but I do floors, but I don't do dishes. So, hey, either you can take one or the other.

Yeah, I don't do floors anymore. Frankie Lischka and TBC. All right, we're going to bring up the D Street Band, and I got time to do that number, and then my closing, and we'll be out of here, and Jackson will be taking over, and he'll be going up from that 9 o'clock to midnight hour, so stick around. A lot of great music right here at WCNI. Hey, close the door lightly when you go, okay? Please, don't slam it.

Okay, folks, it's about that time. I got to head out of here. I'll see you next week, same time, Thursday, 6 to 9, and tune me in on Wednesdays from 3 to 6 when I do my oldie show. Until then, have a great week. Hey, stay safe, stay sober, and just have a fun weekend. And it's going to be very hot out there, so be cool. All right, see you next week. Good night. Dobranoc, dziękuję bardzo.

Hey, this is Jackson, and you are listening to WCNI New London. Let's see, we have a pretty good show for you planned. This is my show, Jazz Cabbage Delights, and where we play a little bit of jazz, a little bit of some other stuff, and it's all quite delightful. We're going to start off the show with some wonderful Bob Dylan. I just picked up this CD the other day, so enjoy.

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But these visions of Johanna

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All right. That was some wonderful Bob Dylan. This is a part of the bootleg series released in 1998. This is the quote-unquote Royal Albert Hall concert from 1966. He was doing a world tour back in 1966, which ended in Europe. And the last few shows were sorry, the last few legendary performances were in England, and this one had been captured on a tape, luckily, and was extensively bootlegged for decades. And usually attributed to the Royal Albert Hall, although it was recorded in Manchester, England, which I find kind of interesting that they continued with the misnomer. But this was recorded in May 17th of 1966.

to some of the audience members' dismay, and probably burned down the house with their electric set. A little famous bit from this concert is this is the one where somebody yells, somebody shouts Judas at Bob before the last track of this recording. We'll hear, I'll probably play the some of the electric set at the end of the show, kind of bookend it with Bob. But yeah, Bob Dylan, 1966, some good stuff. Actually, you know what? We're going to play one more track from the acoustic set, because I just really like the song, next song, which is Desolation Row. So here you go.

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All right, that was a wonderful Desolation Row by Bob Dylan there, live in 1966. What we got next? Let's see. As always, feel free to call in a request if you have any good songs you'd love to share. The number here is 860-439-2850. Just call in, say hi, and maybe I'll play it. Probably. I like good music. I do have a couple requests that I got from some friends that I'm going to play later this evening. Coming up next, we got some Allman Brothers, some live Allman Brothers from the Beacon Theater, 1992. But before that, let's hear a little bit from your favorite lads from Liverpool, the Beatles.

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All right. A couple selections from yesterday and today. That was the U.S. release for the Beatles, or one of the U.S. releases for the Beatles in 1966. You may have heard of it. Due to its controversy with its original album cover, commonly known as the Butcher cover, is quite an interesting image that they decided to put on the record here, and was quickly changed out for a more family friendly image. However, if you have one of the original, if you find a copy with one of the original covers intact, they, from what I've seen, they're worth quite a bit of money. And like I promised, here is some Allman Brothers.

All right, that was the Allman Brothers live at the Beacon Theater in 1992. Let's see, back in 1992, let's see who the band consisted of. We had, of course, Greg Allman, still rocking the keyboards, organ, piano, some acoustic guitar, and of course the vocals. We got Dickie Betts on electric and acoustic guitar and vocals. J-Mo on drums and some background vocals. Butch Trucks coming in on the drum set as well. Ah, yes, Warren Haynes lighting it up with electric and acoustic guitar and some vocals. The late Alan Woody on bass guitar and acoustic bass as well. He passed away back in 2000. I played some of the Allmans did a concert for Woody back in, I don't know when, but I remember playing some of that at some point. And then we had on percussion and congas, Mark Quinones. Fantastic. What was that? A septet. I was thinking about playing Dreams and Whipping Post as well. Those close out this CD. And, I mean, Whipping Post is just probably my favorite Allman Brothers song. It doesn't matter what era it is, it's always just really good, I guess. A mix of chaos and control and just adventure. This CD was released back in 2014. Unfortunately, I don't actually have the CD. I'm just playing it off the computer here. But the concert was March 10th and 11th, 1992, at the Beacon Theater. Wonderful. Coming up next, we do have a decent amount of jazz to play for you. I brought, I was able to pick up at the record store my, I don't know if it's my favorite jazz record. It might be. It's up there. Certainly my favorite jazz record this year. It is Keith Jarrett's Cullen Concert, a wonderful solo piano piece. It's just so good. But before that, I did get I've gotten a couple requests from some friends, so I'm gonna play one right now, and then we'll see what we go to next. And you are listening to WCNI New London. This is my show, Jazz Cabbage Delights. I hope you're enjoying. Here's some Amel and the Sniffers.

of me is what I hope to be. I treated you unkindly, but darling, can't you see? There's no one more important.

All right. That was a request from Bob. Bob from Groton. Thank you for calling in. I don't think I've ever listened to any of Leon's solo work, at least not knowingly, unless I heard it on the radio. Man, that guy, he is a wonderful songwriter. I was just reading some biographical info on Wikipedia about the man, Leon. And, wow, he has played with everybody, it seems. Part of some of the studio musicians back in L.A. back in the 60s. He was on, you know, played with Bob Dylan, the Band, the Byrds, Ringo, Herb Albert. There's a little funny story that Herb had of Leon about how he'd invite Leon to the, or he'd hire Leon for the sessions, and he'd always show up in a, you know, snazzy suit and tie, short hair, no beard, and they would always go through the same routine of, each time he started rehearsing the music, Leon would sit at the piano and just say, "I don't know what to play," and Herb responded, "Well, just wait till you feel something, and if you don't, it's okay, I just like your energy at the sessions." And, well, according to Herb, Leon would always chime in with something special and affect the groove in a very Leon Russell way. Seems like a very unique man, Leon. Too bad he passed away in 2016 at the age of 74. Gonna have to listen to more of his stuff, that is for sure. But we heard his song, A Song for You, off of his debut record. And also, I saw he did a cover of a great Bob Dylan track. It's a Hard Rain, a Gonna Fall. Coming up next, I think it's time for our my little main event, the record I wanted to play. This is Keith Jarrett's Colon Concert. It's a solo piano jazz record. I'll give you... I'm talking a lot right now. I'll give you a quick little history lesson about it, and I'll probably chime in a little later as well, but this was recorded back in 1975 in Köln, West Germany, and released on the ECM label. It is the best-selling solo album in jazz history, and the best-selling piano

album in general. It has an interesting story behind it, but I'm sure all great albums do. And it was a concert organized by an 18-year-old, Vera Brandes. The concert took place on a Friday in the late hour of 11:30 p.m. Following an earlier opera performance, the late time was the only one the administration would make available for Brandes for a jazz concert, and the first at the Coulon Opera House. And the show sold out, filled to capacity at over 1,400 at over 1,400 people, at a ticket price of 4 Deutschmarks, which I have no idea what the conversion on that is, but probably not too expensive. The concert, all of the preparation leading up to the concert reads like a comedy of errors, and probably shouldn't have led to one of the best solo concerts in jazz history, but here we are. So without further ado, here's Keith Jarrett

0: I'm William Shatner, and I've been around a long time, but I'm truly humbled when I see the real battles our brave, paralyzed veterans have faced defending our freedom.
1: I was on a routine patrol, and we were in the desert of Kuwait, and the vehicle flipped and landed on top of me, which left me paralyzed from the waist down.
0: Okay, folks, this is heroism. 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
3: All right, that was some wonderful Keith Jarrett, the Kuhn concert. Yeah, here, why don't I tell you a little bit more about this concert, and then we'll move on to something a little bit different. But at Jarrett's request, the concert promoter had selected a Bösendorfer 290 Imperial concert grand piano for the performance. However, there was some confusion by the Opera House staff. Instead, they found another piano backstage, a much smaller baby grand piano, and assuming it was the one requested, placed it on stage, and unfortunately, the error was discovered way too late to correct. But yeah, so he had to perform with a piano that was in poor condition, and they had little time to tune it well and adjust it to make it playable. And if you listen to the recording, you'll notice Keith stays very much in the mid-range of the piano, just because the treble side of the piano, the higher frequencies were just, did not sound very good. They had a very tinny tone, timbre to them, according to him, and the bass had issues as well. So, it's said that it took a lot of convincing to have Jarrett even perform that night after he had even arrived. We're going to change it up a little bit to a French band. This is Cortex, legendary cult classic album Trop Bleu from 1975.

All right, you are listening to WCNI New London. This is Captain Cabbage here, Jackson. You're listening to my show, Jazz Cabbage Delights. If you have a request or just want to call in and say hi, the number here is 860-572-7433. Sorry, 860-439-2850. Let's see. Oh, yes. I have decided to play more of the Kuhn concert. And let's see. I was reading more about it. And so not only did Keith Jarrett have to deal with a substandard instrument in that backstage, practice baby grand piano, he also decided not to take a plane, a free ticket and a plane, over to Cologne, Germany. However, he decided to hitch a ride with the producer for ECM Records, Manfred Eicher, in his old Renault 4. And as you can imagine, they arrived pretty late to the opera since they were driving from Zurich. And it was quite a exhaustingly long drive. And then Jarrett had, of course, a concert to perform. And he did not have much time to prepare, not much time to eat, and his back was killing him, apparently. However, he of course made it work, and I think through all of these hardships is what gave us such a wonderful improvised performance. One of my favorite parts, if you listen closely throughout the record, and in part one, which we had already just listened to, you can hear Keith... I don't know what he's doing, if he's kicking the piano or just, like, he must be just kicking it with his foot or stomping on the stage. And sometimes you can hear him kind of vocalize, making some noises. And it's just very fun. I think he's just very impressed with himself or having a good time. Who knows? Just really getting in the groove. So we're going to listen to the start of the second part of the concert. We're going to listen to part two, section A, I suppose. But before that, we were just listening to Cortex's debut album that was Trope Bleu. We heard a smattering of tracks. I played the last few tracks from the record Sabbat Part 1, 2, and 3, and Mad Bass, and then also the title track Trope Bleu. Wonderful album. The personnel we have, of course, in the band: Alain Mion on the piano, Alain Godolphi on the drums, Miriel Dalbray, the singer, with those ghostly vocals just layering on top of the instruments, Alain Labib on alto sax, and Jean Grevet on bass. I do not speak French, as you can tell. However, I do my best. So, let's hear more. Oh, and also, right after I played all that, we also heard another little song that was requested to me. That was Sketches of Summer by the Durruti column. But let's hear some more from Keith Jarrett, why don't we?

Alright, that was part two, section A, or whatever you want to call it, of Keith Jarrett's Clone Concert. We'll definitely have to wait till next week to hear the rest of that wonderful performance, the second part of that, and also the encore. Typically, around this time, I would play an hour of some Grateful Dead music, and I don't have any with me today, but I did pick up the CD for the Pizza Tapes, if you're familiar with

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When they called him the Jackal. Fake. The Jackal.

0: And in case you hadn't known, they call me the Jackal.
1: Served an 18-year bid. First Rikers Island, then they hit him in the

0: the Jackal. Fame. The Jackal.
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5: All right, that was The Jackal. Wonderful request from my buddy Harrison. All right, for all you Deadheads out there and Garcia fans and Grisman fans and Tony Rice fans, here comes a selection of tracks from the legendary Pizza Tapes.

0: Yeah,
1: yeah. Oh, gosh. Oh, geez. Wow.
0: I didn't know where I was going.
1: Try to restrain yourself, Tony. Oh, man, that was great. Woo. Smoking.
0: And it was. There were some good moments in it.
1: Yeah. Yeah, I feel we had some hot ones.
2: Yeah.
1: Yeah.
2: Well, Tony and I used to be known as the Gasoline Brothers.
1: Ah, I see. Right. Okay, David. It's up to you. It can't be done. Me no here. Whoa.
0: What the fuck was that?

winds blow in a long black veil. She cries, oh my boys. She walks these hills

0: That's my fault.
1: My turn.
0: I thought the same fucking thing.
1: I was hoping nobody would notice, but eagle eye caught me over here. Eagle ear.
0: I did the same thing.
1: Yeah. Okay.

0: It had a few Chinese intervals in it.
1: Oh, yeah, man. Yeah, I know. Oh, well.
0: Yeah, what the hell? Boy, I believe I'm past my prime
1: this
0: evening.

0: I listen to him a lot.
1: He's louder, Jerry.
0: Yeah, yeah.
1: Don't say he got a better tone.
2: He used to be louder.
0: Yeah.
1: No.
0: Louder is better, David. No. On this planet, louder is better.
1: Well, hey, I'm not going to argue with the boss.
3: You know what, Garcia, you ought to play this motherfucker. Here, just play that. We'll play it easy as what you play on stage, brother.
4: All right, well, it sounds like we heard it from Jerry himself. The louder you play it, the better. That's what I always say, surely. I hope you enjoyed that. We heard a selection of recordings from the pizza tapes here. I'm sure we'll hear more down the line. My favorite being, of course, that So What jam. Oh, I love Miles Davis, and I love Jerry Garcia, and I especially love when Jerry Garcia plays Miles Davis. Well, I'll see you folks next week. I hope you have a good night and a good morning. Catch you on the flip side.

0: 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We're fortunate that we can give our daughters everything they need to grow and learn. 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

I'm never safe from all this danger. 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I was bait, but what would bait her? 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I had my face, no way to face her. This was lost, this was my name.

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I wanted

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That was lost and this was later, I wanted less but nothing greater. I couldn't leave, I couldn't stay, sir.

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0: Hello, it's me, the designer jeans in your closet. 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What am I doing here? Would you keep caviar in the back of your fridge with the ketchup and old milk? Yeah, I don't think so. So what happened to us? I mean, have you seen my label? I used to summer in the Hamptons and now I'm stuck behind a pair of sweats. Sure, I never really fit you quite right, and one of my pockets is so small you can't even squeeze your hand into it. But it's all about the look. And I look good. I need to get back out on the scene so I can be seen. You know, going to fancy parties, getting expensive iced coffees, Sunday fun days, okay? So take me to Goodwill, where I can really make a difference.
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0: Hi. 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

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I'm Leonard Dillon of the Ethiopians. Whenever time you want to listen to some good reggae music, tune in to WCNI, New London, Connecticut.

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the Meat Puppets. And when I'm in New London, there are 17 things I like to do. And coming in the top five is listening to WCNI New London. That's the Ground Zero radio station.

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Okay, welcome to A Talk of Broke on WCNI New London. I'm going to put together a program of all cello music, romantic and post-romantic cello music this morning. And I'd like to open with a piece by Beethoven. This features Pablo Casals, and this is his cello sonata number 3 in A major, opus 69. And this is from a 1930 recording with Otto Schulhoff on piano.

0: Okay, that was Pablo Casals together with Otto Schulhoff on piano in a recording from 1930 of Beethoven's Sonata for Cello No. 3 in A Major, Opus 69.
1: This is Bird Note. The American kestrel, small, numerous, and widespread. Watch for one of these North American falcons perched on a utility wire, bobbing its tail. True to the name falcon, this species is built for speed, with long pointed wings, often bent back at the tip. If a suitable perch isn't available, American kestrels will hover above an open field. Facing into the wind, they flap their wings and use their tails to hold their position. From aloft, kestrels watch for insects, small mammals, and reptiles, which they overtake and capture. Don't be fooled by their small size, equal to that of a robin. These are fierce hunters. Using their notched beaks, kestrels quickly subdue their prey by severing the spinal cord at the neck. The lack of suitable nesting cavities limits kestrel populations in some areas, and this has led people to install wooden nest boxes. Many states now have kestrel nest box programs, placing boxes along interstate highways. On I-35 in Iowa, there's a kestrel box nearly every mile from Minnesota to Missouri. The kestrels readily adapt to these boxes and return each spring to set up housekeeping. You can find out more about kestrels, including photos and plans for a nest box, on our website, birdnote.org. I'm Michael Stein. 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
2: This is Bird Note. Birds are clever creatures. It's part of what makes them so fun to watch. But human infrastructure, like open pipes, can turn a bird's natural curiosity into a death sentence. Open vertical pipes are commonly used to build fences, anchor gates, and post signs. Inquisitive birds often inspect these cavities in their search for food and nest sites. For example, this western bluebird can comfortably fit through a hole just 1.5 inches wide. But without enough room to turn around or spread his wings in the smooth pipe, the little bird will be trapped and eventually die. Open pipes not only kill birds, they also entomb insects, reptiles, and small mammals. It's why conservationists call them death pipes. Thankfully, there's an easy way to protect birds from death pipes. Cap them. Conservation groups like the Tucson Bird Alliance recommend covering any open pipe 1 inch in diameter or wider. You can use store-bought caps or make your own by plugging the hole with cardboard and backfilling the opening with cement mix. You'll find more resources on how to cover death pipes safely and other actions you can take for birds when you visit our website, birdnote.org. I'm Ariana Rimmel.
0: Okay, next up I have a live recording of Chopin's Sonata for Violin, Cello, and Piano in G minor, Opus 65. And this features Misha Maisky on violoncello and Marta Argerich on piano.

Okay, that was a live recording of Chopin's Sonata for Violoncello and Piano in G minor, opus 65, featuring Misha Maisky on violoncello and Martha Argerich on piano. You're listening to A Toque of Baroque on WCNI New London, where I'm bringing you all romantic and post-romantic cello music this morning. The next piece I have for you is by Boccherini, and this is the Sonata for Cello, Solo, and Basso Continuo in F major, G9. And this features Anner Lasama on violoncello, together with Bob Van Asperen on pianoforte.

Okay, that was Anna Ralsema together with Bob Van Asperen on pianoforte, performing Luigi Boccherini's Sonata for Cello Solo and Basso Continuo in F major G9. Next piece I have for you is by Bohuslav Martinow, and this is Sonata number 1 for cello and piano from 1939, and this features Karine Georgian on cello and Ian Monroe on piano.

This is bird note. And this is a sagebrush sparrow singing from atop a big sagebrush. As their name suggests, sagebrush sparrows live in dry, open shrublands. They winter in the desert southwest and migrate as far north as central Washington to breed each spring. About the size of a junco, sagebrush sparrows are dressed in soft grays and browns. You'll often spot these dapper birds singing from a high perch, making it easy to view the distinctive patch of dark feathers at the center of their otherwise white breast. Performance complete, the little bird hops back to the ground to forage for seeds and bugs with his flock. Look for them running rapidly about, with tails cocked up like scampering chipmunks. The sparrow's plaintive song seems to convey a sense of their precarious future in the West. Sagebrush sparrow populations have declined by more than 50% since 1970, largely due to habitat loss from urbanization, agricultural conversion, and wildfires. To support our remaining sagebrush sparrows, we have to protect the landscapes they call home. Learn more about sagebrush conservation at our website, birdnote.org. I'm Michael Stein.

0: This is Bird Note. What a comfort it would be to legions of birders if every bird song were as easy to recognize and remember as that of the olive-sided flycatcher. Take a walk in the mountains of the north or west in summer, and you're likely to hear the olive-sided flycatcher's blithely whistled three-note song. Bird ID guides have tried to capture its pattern and quality with such catchphrases as quick three beers or what peeves you. The bird's behavior also makes it easy to get to know. It perches conspicuously, bolt upright, high in the tops of dead trees. Then it sallies out to snatch flying insects. The olive-sided flycatcher is gray with a peaked crown and dark vest, and it stands about 8 inches tall. And though it favors the edges of mountain forests, this migratory flycatcher also nests in small numbers in green belts and parks. It was once a common breeder in western forests, but the bird's numbers have declined in recent decades. The reasons are unclear, but loss of trees where it winters, some 4,000 miles away in South America, may be a leading cause. Do you drink coffee? You can help olive-sided flycatchers when you choose to drink shade-grown coffee. For Bird Note, I'm Mary McCann. Bird Note's newsletter delivers the wonder and joy of birds directly to your inbox. Sign up at birdnote.org to get a weekly preview of our shows, stories, photos, and more.
1: Okay, the next piece I have for you will bring us up to the top of the second hour of the program, and this is by Camille Saint-Saëns. This is his cello concerto number 1 in A minor, opus 33. And this features Jacqueline Dupre on cello, together with the English Chamber Orchestra, under the direction of Daniel Barenboim.

Okay, that was Jacqueline Dupre on cello, together with Daniel Barenboim and the New Philharmonia Orchestra, performing Camille Saint-Saëns' Cello Concerto No. 1 in A minor, Opus 33. You're listening to A Toque of Baroque on WCNI New London, where I'm bringing to you an all romantic and post-romantic cello program this morning. The next piece I have for you, which will begin the third hour of the program, is by Dmitri Shostakovich. And this is his Cello Concerto No. 1 in E-flat, Opus 107. And this features Alexander Ivashkin on cello, together with the Moscow Symphony Orchestra, under the direction of Valery Polyansky.

0: Okay, that was Alexander Vashkin, together with the Moscow Symphony Orchestra, under the direction of Valery Polinsky, performing Dmitri Shostakovich's Cello Concerto No. 1 in E-flat, Opus 107.
1: This is Bird Note. It's hard to think of a more lowly regarded bird than the pigeon. But as Rosemary Moscow writes in her book, A Pocket Guide to Pigeon Watching, people and pigeons go back thousands of years and were beloved by royalty. Akbar the Great, ruler of the Mughal Empire in the 16th century, kept over 20,000 pigeons.
2: Akbar the Great would have visiting dignitaries watch his pigeons fly around, and his hope was to sort of subdue them into awe and, you know, have them want to do business with him.
1: And in parts of Europe, from the Middle Ages onward, pigeon owning was a privilege.
2: Like in France and in the UK, you were only really allowed to have pigeons if you were a royal.
1: England stopped enforcing this pigeon exclusivity in the mid-1600s. But over a century later in France, peasants who built illicit pigeon houses were still being forced to destroy them. Meanwhile, the elite's pigeons were allowed to fly into peasants' fields and snack on their crops. So pigeon ownership became a flashpoint in the French Revolution.
2: When the poor rose up, one of the things they did was they smashed all of the pigeon houses. And the people in charge desperately passed through these measures that said that, yes, okay, the poor can keep pigeons.
1: Pigeons are no longer exclusive to nobility. But next time you see these birds, consider giving them a little more respect. For Bird Note, I'm Mark Bramhill.
3: This is Bird Note. That soft cooing sound comes from common pigeons called rock pigeons. Every spring, down-covered mallard ducklings follow their mother across a pond. Goslings graze alongside their Canada geese parents in waterfront parks. Baby chickens peck the ground soon after hatching. But why do we never see baby pigeons? Some baby birds, like those down-covered ducks, geese, and chickens, leave their nest shortly after hatching and do a lot of growing up while following their parents around. Others, like pigeons, stay in the nest and depend on their parents to feed and protect them well into their youth. When young rock pigeons finally leave the nest, they are full-sized with adult feathers, and they look like their parents. So, unless you look carefully under a city bridge, you aren't likely to ever see a baby pigeon. It's easy to imagine, when hearing soft cooing sounds like these, why baby pigeons would rather stay in the nest. But the reason is they wait to fledge until they are nearly independent, and the task of getting on with life is a bit easier. For Bird Note, I'm Michael Stein. Support for Bird Note is provided by Mary Piggott from Seattle, Washington, and generous listeners around the world.
0: Okay, the next piece I have for you is by Tchaikovsky. And this is his Variations on a Rococo Theme for Cello and Orchestra, Opus 33. And this features Mstislav Rostropovich on violoncello, together with the Berliner Philharmoniker, under the direction of Herbert van Karajan.

Okay, I hope you've enjoyed the alt cello music this morning. I'd like to conclude the program with a piece by Rachmaninoff. This is entitled Two Pieces Opus 2 for cello with piano accompaniment, and this features Alexander Vashkin on cello and Rustem Herudinov on piano. You've been listening to A Toque of Broke on WCNI New London.

sa ri sa ni da ni da pa da mo ma pa da ni da ma pa da ni da ma pa da ni da ma pa da ni da ma pa da ni da sa ri ni sa ri ma

Music there from the group Vox, While the Birds Sing, and that was from their album From Spain to Spain, and it was also included in the compilation Transplanet Volume 1. Kurt Kühnen before that brought us La Serena from his album Triskelion. The Orchestra Mare Bentastardi Mozambique was when I stepped in the studio. Nualawana was a song they did, and that's from the Transplanet Volume 1 compilation. And thanks to Jim for sticking around for a bit. He put on Sukiyat Ali Khan, and the song was Nut Narayari, Part 1, and that's from his album Shukriya. Good morning, welcome to Johnny's World. You're listening to WCNI. We're Connecticut College Radio. We're doing it for the love of music. And it's nice to be here in the studio. There is air conditioning here. That's helpful. And also, listening to Jim this morning from home, where it was 90% humidity and 82 in the house, and thought this music is just relaxing and perfect for the dog days of spring. Here we are. So I'm going to keep the peaceful thing going. Not too much dancing around here today. I'm going to go next to the Afro-Celt Sound System. This is a 10-minute track called The Hawk Owl's Lament, and it's from their album Ova.

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Well, I wasn't expecting that. That was Flora Purim, I've Got You Under My Skin, and that's from her album Speak No Evil. The Darbuki Kings before that brought us The Silk Road from their Lawrence of Suburbia album. Snehashish Mozumdar and Som brought us

NY7 from the album Jazz and North Indian Styles. Afro-Celt Sound System started off that set with the Hawk Owls Lament from their latest release, Ova. Good morning and welcome to Johnny's World. I am Johnny and you're getting a little taste of my world. On a hot, humid day like this, things slow down. And I'm going to continue this slow groove. There might be some more lively pieces, but we're not going to be dancing around this morning. Maybe another day. Let's move on to some music from Hugh Masekela. We've got his album here, just called 60. Nope, this is the best of Hugh Masekela, and this song is called Strawberries. Sounds like a nice springy, summery song.

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0: Music there from Savina Yanotu. The translation of that is, "Why, little bird, do you not sing?" And that's from her album Mediterranea. Before that, we heard from the Kakshi Ensemble. The song was Forest Love from their album Moonlight in Vietnam. Pepino D'Agostino brought us Barefoot in Rio from his Nine White Kites release. Sheila Chandra was in there with Café Noir from her album The Zen Kiss. And Trachea, a choir from the Mystère des Voix Bulgaires, the mysterious sound of the Bulgarian women's choir. They brought us the song C'est quoi folle from the self-titled album Le Mystère des Voix Bulgaires. And Hugh Masekela started off that set. Strawberries from the best of Hugh Masekela, Grazing in the Grass. Good morning, welcome to Johnny's World. I am Johnny, and this is my world. I'm here until noon. I'm playing some laid-back, peaceful songs here because it's a hot, sticky day, and who wants to be bouncing around? I suppose some people do. Let's hear some Ladysmith Black Mambazo. This is Ofana Nai.
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Linya lang, bazombona.

Woman and the moon, Fana, the moon, Fana, the moon.

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0: Music there from Paco de Lucia, and that was, let me back this up some, figure it out, Danza de los Vecinos, and that's from his album Paco de Lucia Plays Manuel de Falla. Before that we heard from Lono, the Hawaiian slack key guitar player. The song was Maki Ailana from his album Old Style 2. Fartina was in there with Tulin Tunto from the album Iki. Nomad brought us Mountain Walk East from his self-titled album. Carlos Nakai, William Eaton, there we go, Nawang Kachog and Will Clipman brought us a song for my people, and that's from the album In a Distant Place. Started off the set with Ladysmith Black Mambazo and Ofana Nae from the album Two Worlds, One Heart. And you're listening to Johnny's World right here on WCNI. I will be here until noon, so we got one more hour until Ted comes in to bring you the Outbound Express. And I'm looking for a recording here that I don't remember where it is. Let's try this one.
1: Hello, hello, this is Gabby from Frender, the Swedish folk rock band, and you are listening to WCNI New London.
0: Yes, you are. And you're also listening to Frender from their first album. Let's try this one. It's called Hialu. Let me double check. Sure. That won't send us into a frenzy. Frender song Hialul.

Music there from Rokia Traore. That was Kanan Neni from her album Juanita. Natasha Atlas before that brought us Uli Yasabi from her album Mishmayul. Deep Forest was in there with Sweet Lullaby from The Essence of the Forest. Yoshida Brothers brought us Beyond the Deep Sea from the Asian Lounge compilation. And I'll start off the set with Frander and Halilol Vandrar Stum from their self-titled album. Good morning, welcome to Johnny's World. I am Johnny, and I'm here sharing my world with you on this Friday morning. Not much wind out there, the sun's shining, it's humid, it's hot, so I'm just keeping the tempo a little lower than I typically do. Not in the mood to dance, and maybe you're not either. So up next is music from Omara Portundo. And this is from the album Buena Vista Social Club Presents Omara Portundo. And the song is La Sitiera.

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1: 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We just heard some music from Cesaria Evora from her self-titled album that was Zandina. Bibel Gilberto, before that, brought us All Around from her self-titled album. Strunz and Faros brought a Air Carabino from their Tales of Two Guitars. Un Hortur and Cabernrizo brought us In Search of a Lost Past from Eternal. And start off the set with Omar Portundo and La Citiera from her self-titled album. That's about it for Johnny's World. Ted is here ready to bring you the Outbound Express. And I've got something here from Make the Very Best. Their album is called Makes a King, and this is Hear Me.
2: Kasip sip sip sip sip sip sip sip sip sip sip sip sip sip sip sip sip sip sip sip sip sip sip sip sip sip sip sip sip sip sip sip sip sip sip sip sip sip sip sip sip sip sip sip sip sip sip sip sip sip sip sip sip sip sip sip sip sip sip sip sip sip sip sip sip sip sip sip sip sip sip sip sip sip sip sip sip sip sip sip sip sip sip sip sip sip sip sip sip sip sip sip sip sip sip sip sip sip sip 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sip sip sip sip sip sip sip sip sip sip sip sip sip sip sip sip sip sip sip sip sip sip sip sip sip sip sip sip sip sip sip sip sip sip sip sip sip sip sip

You are listening to WCNI New London. Good afternoon. Welcome to Outbound Express. I'm your host, Ted. Happy to be here on this beautiful day on the 12th of June. We are going to start things off with a track appropriately called Beginning. It's from an album called Chi Da, Be Silent as Loud as Possible. This is the second album of Eunhae Jung, South Korean piano player, composer, and leader of this this debut solo piano record of hers. Of course, features highly engaged and plays off silence. And Chi Da, the meaning of that is to kind of like startle with a abrupt sound, bursts of sound, if you will. So we have Chi Da and the track Beginning from Eunhae Jung.

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2: When I smoke weed, I get lost in the music. I like to isolate each instrument, the rhythmic bass, the harmony.

we were listening to some music from 2021 on Pyroclastic Records from an inimitable duo of Sylvie Courvoisier on piano and Mary Halverson on guitar. And that release was called Searching for the Disappeared Hour. And we heard two tracks. The last one was Party Dress. And before that, we heard the track Faceless Smears. And just before that, we were listening to an album that came out just this past March. Fabulous. It's called New Digs. And it's the bassist and composer Michael Formanek behind that on Intact Records. And it was recorded in Portugal. The extraordinary music of Michael Formanek with the pianist Alexander Hawkins behind a Hammond B3 organ, and really a lot of wonderful accompaniment from the following folks. Mary Halverson, in fact, with whom Formanek has partnered in the past in a trio called Thumbscrew. Thomas Fujiwara on the drums, again, from that Thumbscrew trio. Alexander Hawkins, again, added on this release from this year with playing the Hammond B3 organ. John O'Gallagher on the alto sax. Chet Duxis on tenor sax and clarinet. And Joao Almeida, trumpet. We heard a delicious track called Gone Home, interlude for Susan Alcorn, a tribute to that late pedal steel guitarist, and a beautiful one indeed, with a lot of beautiful bass work from Michael Formanek. And we opened up today's show with a release called Chida from Unhe Jiang, and it is a wonderful part of a project overall called Chida. Another album came out a couple of years after this one that we listened to, the track from the beginning. It's called The Colliding Beings, Chida Live Quartet, recorded in Seoul, Korea. And, yeah, lots more music from this fabulous pianist and composer to come. And Mary Halverson, I should mention, just I played an unreleased track as the last show. And now that album, her latest album, is out. It's got a title that I've got to try and remember. Slow-Mo Neon Luminate Hoverings. And I'm sure I'll be playing tracks from it in future shows. So come back and listen to more Outbound Express when you want to hear more Mary Halverson and others. We are now going to listen to something called Fables of Time, and also came out this year, featuring the Italian accordionist Luciano Biondini, and accompanied by the French tuba player Michel Godard, and the Swiss drummer Lucas Nigli. And we are going to hear this track called I Cercatori dell'Invisibile. Which means, you know, the seekers of the invisible. I cercatori dell'invisibile. There we go. Okay, enjoy.

Did anybody notice that I played that last track last Outbound Express? Because I did, and I did it again just now, because it's great. The band is called Kulkazan, Turkish, and they're accompanied and or led, in this instance, by the fiery jazz saxophone player Angelica Nisier. The track we just heard is called Iki Kusha. Yeah, it's not a standalone studio album, but more a collaborative effort that resulted in this single, which came out this past March. And Iki Kush translates to two winters in Turkish. Again, the band itself is called Kulkazan. I'd like to find more recordings of theirs or find out more about them and play more of their music in the future, certainly. Angelica Nisier is accompanied here by Tamer Omer Oztürk, Kem Konuk, and Kajas Yapisalar. And I did my best with those Turkish names. It's out on something called Lin Records, L-I-N. You are listening to WCNI New London, and the show is Outbound Express. Ted here, happy to be playing this music for you prior to that last track we heard from a band called Amok Amor. And it's a self-titled album, the band Amok Amor. It's a quartet. This came out in 2015 on the Boom Slang Records label. And it features Peter Evans on the trumpet, Wanja Slavin on the saxophone, Petter Eld on the bass, and Christian Lillinger on the drums. This is an awesome quartet. We heard a track called Als Socialist Geboren. In German, that means born a socialist. And this came out following the debut of their second highly acclaimed album, We Know Not What We Do, which came out in 2017, so this follows that. And before that, we heard from an album that we were listening to last show as well, Flood at the Ant Farm, a 1995 jazz album, Philip Johnston and his ensemble called Big Trouble, and that was released on the Italian label Black Saint, about 95-96. Today we heard the Pontius Pilate Polka. And again, Philip Johnston on alto and soprano saxophones, accompanied by Robert DeBellis on additional reeds, Joe Ruddick on piano, Bob Henke and Ron Horton on trumpets, Steve Swell on the trombone, and Kevin Norton on the drums. Prior to that, we heard from the legendary accordion player Guy Klusevic, and an album that we've listened to again before here on Outbound Express called Little Big Top. And it came out in 2024. Guy Klusevic accompanied by Volker Getz on the trumpet, Jeff Hudgens on alto and baritone saxophones, and Doug Wieselman on clarinet and bass clarinet. We heard a wonderful track called Tango Side. A lot of fun. And before that, we started off, as I mentioned when we began, with Fables of Time, an album from this year, featuring the accordionist Luciano Biondini, accompanied by the tuba player Michel Godard and Lucas Nigli on the drums. We heard two tracks. I had mentioned the one when we started out, Il Cercatore del Invisibile, The Seekers of the Invisible. And then we heard another track from the same release called Tempi Passata, basically olden days. So there's a lot of reflection in this album and all the tracks therein. So that was a long set, and it's my pleasure to do that for you and your ears. And I've got some more coming up right now for you. As soon as I focus on this piece of paper and it tells me what to expect, I have planned accordingly. Oh,
I'm very excited about this. We're going to listen to a band called Titan to Tachyons. We're listening to two tracks. The first one's called Vonals. I apologize. The album is called Vonals. And the track we're going to hear first is called Close the Valve and Wait. And it moves right into another track called Vacuum Symmetry. And, yeah, Titan to Tachyons here on Outbound Express.

the band Titan to Tachyons. The album is called Vonals. Vonals is Hungarian for lines.

There was a particular French-Hungarian artist named Victor Vassarely, if I'm pronouncing that correctly, who was an op artist who thrived in the 60s and into the 70s with op art of his creation featuring really optically engaging work and vonal, the word for line in Hungarian, is associated with his work. And this band, Titan the Tachyons, chose to use that word to be the title of this album, which features this band. This release that we just heard came out in 2022 and was released on the Tzadik Records label, which is John Zorn's creation. The band itself is a quartet featuring the guitar and composition work of Sally Gates, accompanied by Kenny Grohowski on the drums and Trevor Dunn on the bass and Matt Hollenberg on the bass, six, Roman numeral six. These folks all have music endeavors outside of the scope of Titan the Tachyons, including Sally Gates, who's probably the orchestrator of this band and the output on this release in particular. We heard that last track called Vacuum Symmetry, and it opened with the title track, Vonals. It opened with the title track. You know, I look in different places and I get a slightly different information, but the title track, or the track that we began with, as I mentioned earlier, was called Close the Valve and Wait. So there you have it, here on Outbound Express. We are now going to feature some music from Philip Golub, and this is a brand new release of his. It just came out this past May. It's called Partisan Ship, and it's featuring the composition and keyboard work of Philip Golub, accompanied by a mess of folks that I'll mention after we listen to a good three tracks off this wonderful release. Here we go.

All right. Yeah. Partisanship is the title of that brand new release from Philip Golub on Berthold Records, and featuring just a great bunch of musicians here. Philip Golub, composition and keyboards. Yuma Yusaka on the clarinet, saxophones. Amir El Safar on trumpet. Anna Weber on flute and tenor sax. Lyle Chalker on violin. Sam Minai on bass. Jonathan Starks on the drums. And additional electronics and synthesizer work by Elias Stemmesetter. And on that last track we just heard, Utopian Micronation, the alto sax playing of David Leon. The track before that we heard was called Cons-

0: conceptual, I'm sorry, it was called Mutiny Meeting. And we started off with the first track on the release itself called Loyalty Oath. Thematically, this partisanship kind of hints at a voyage, obviously. It sounds like a waterborne voyage. There's a lot of metaphors for sailing and cruise and traveling and interaction, and not all the interaction sounds like it's ideal in many instances. So there you have it, Partisanship, Philip Golub. And yeah, fantastic, brand new. I neglected to mention when we were listening to Titan Attackions, just because I looked it up, and it's fun to say that a tachyon, which I did not, had never heard of before, is in fact a theoretical subatomic particle that travels faster than the speed of light. So that's the definition of a tachyon, and I think the key word there is theoretical. It's quite a fascinating concept, food for all sorts of science fiction and non-fiction. We are going to share a few public service announcements with you next, and then I'll be back.
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0: All right, let me also tell you about something coming soon. And I'm reaching for the clipboard so I can actually get the data. Okay, I have reached and attained it. It's going to be a free outdoor concert. It's called Rise Up, Sing Out. And it will take place this Sunday, which is June 14th. By the way, that's my wedding anniversary. Beginning at 6 p.m. at the All Souls Congregation, located at 19J Street in New London. 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Attendees should bring a lawn chair. Food trucks will be on the site. Performers will include Ben Parent, Hugh Birdsall, Denise Wallstra, the Carolins, Jay Franklin, and the New London Justice Singers. Following the live concert at 7:30, Rise Up, Sing Out, a concert for the First Amendment, will be live-streamed from the Town Hall in New York City. Wow. Among the performers scheduled to appear at that evening of song, solidarity, and action are, you ready? Patti Smith, Jane Fonda, Rufus Wainwright, Bette Midler, Joy Reid, Julia Roberts, and more. All are welcome. Additional parking is available in the courthouse lot at 40 College Street and at St. Mary's Star of the Sea Church, 10 Huntington Street. This is all brought to you by All Souls, Guardians of Democracy, Indivisible, and Indivisible SECT. Again, rise up, sing out. Okay, you heard it here on WCNI, New London. And coming up next, I've got some music for you from David Rothenberg and Elliot Sharp. Came out in 2020 on Zohar Records. And got eight tracks here of very

fabulous work. Documents actually a live performance at Berlin's Exploratorium. It incorporates sounds in the environment, electronics, and live woodwinds, and custom nightingale sound samples. We're going to hear a track called Krakatoa, David Rothenberg and Elliot Sharp.

All right, you are listening to WCNI New London. And the show is Outbound Express. I'm Ted. We were just listening to Journey That Must Be in Search of Reality. Musical environment created by David Rothenberg. And David Rothenberg, not to be confused with Ned Rothenberg, although both of them are reed players, which I think is fascinating, but David Rothenberg, who we were just listening to, is accompanied here by Ilgin Deniz Askalolu, and using spoken words and voice, blended together in a environmental sound influenced recording, nature, all of that brought together in this very lovely release from 2023 on the Terra Nova music label. And yeah, it should be noted that David Rothenberg is quite an astounding artist, also a professor of philosophy and naturalist, I think would be appropriate to say as well, making environmental music and very interested in the sounds of the environment and nature and insects in many cases. Before that, the work of Elliot Sharp, Sally Gates, and Tashi Dorji, all guitarists of varying stripes on this release called Air Guitar. I've played some things from it before. It's a release from 2024 on Intact Records. And it's a three-way spontaneous dialogue between these three great guitar players and improvisers. We heard a track called Checksum. And we opened up that set with an album called Explode All Forms. David Rothenberg and Elliot Sharp, released from 2020. We heard a track called Krakatoa on Zohar Records. Live performance. All sorts of cool stuff for you. We've got about another hour to go here on Outbound Express, and I've got more than that amount of music to share with you, as always. But there's always the next Outbound Express 2 weeks from now. And I've got some Peter Evans and Being and Becoming is the name of the ensemble, from an album called Ars Ludicra. We're going to hear a track called Pulsar.

Let's talk about what we've been listening to. The album is called Anomaly. Came out 2018, featuring saxophonist Aaron Burnett and his ensemble called The Big Machine. Peter Evans is featured on this release as well. Fresh Sounds Records is the label. Aaron Burnett, tenor and soprano saxophones, Peter Evans on the trumpet, Joel Ross on the vibes, Tashawn Sori on the drums, Carlos Holmes piano, Nick Josbeck on bass, Corey Wilcox trombone. We heard the track called Picasso Night. There you have it. That's on fire. Before that, we heard an album called Extra from 2024. Again, featuring the New York-based fabulous trumpet player and composer Peter Evans. This album marked his debut on the Finnish label We Jazz Records. Peter Evans, piccolo, trumpet, flugelhorn, piano on this, accompanied by Peter Eld on the bass, synthesizers, Jim Black on drums and electronics. And we heard a track called Freaks. And we started off that set with a wonderful release called Ars Ludicra, third studio album of the wonderful trumpet player and composer we've been listening to, Peter Evans, and his quartet, Being and Becoming, which came out, this album came out last year on the independent label More is More Records, and was recorded at the legendary and historic Van Gelder Studio.

What's up next? Bradford Reed. Waves of Wind Through the Tops of Trees. Is the release? And we're going to hear the title.

Sometimes we are very acoustic here on Outbound Express. Other times we're very electric. But we were just very acoustic with this phenomenal recording titled Chimera. It's a self-titled collaborative album. It came out this past March, featuring the Czech violinist and vocalist Iva Pitová. Released on Orlik Audiovisual Label. The ensemble consists of Pitová on vocals and violin, Steve Gorn on bansuri, bamboo flutes, and clarinet, Timothy Hill on vocals and guitar, throat singing, you'll have been aware of course, and Michael Bisio on the bass. And we heard three pieces together, parts 1, 2, and 3 of something titled Composed of Nows. Very beautiful. We opened up that set with the album maybe titled by the track that I played, Waves of Wind Through Tops of Trees, although that may be out as a single somewhere. The album could also be called What's Good for the Goose is Good. And it's a 2019 release. And the instrument features is featured by this recording, the music of wow, my notes are very blurry right at the moment, so bear with me. Bradford Reed on this instrument that he invented and plays called the Pensolina. And it is a 10-string electric instrument that he created in the 80s. And we heard it on this recording, Waves of Wind Through Tops of Trees. The ensemble featured as well Daniel Carter, Zach Layton,

0: on the guitar, Daniel Carter, multi-instrumentalist, of course, heard often on Outbound Express, Hoppy Kimayama on keyboards, Nicole D'Agostino on sax, and Ray Howell on the vibes and piano. And there you have it. Yeah, and sorry for the interrupt on Bradford Reed, blanking as well as visually blanking here. So, a wonderful recording to start off that set. We've got a few minutes left here on Outbound Express. So, here's where I as well need to improvise in terms of what we'll listen to next. Let me share a couple of public service announcements with you first while I give that a thought, and then we'll bring it to the music again.
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You are listening to WCNI New London. We were just listening to the beautiful piano playing of Giovanni Guidi on an album of his called Avec le Temps. And as a title track, we just heard Giovanni Guidi on the piano, Thomas Morgan, double bass, Joao Lobo on drums, Francesco Berzate on tenor, and Roberto Cecchetto on guitar. And before that, we opened up the set with an album called Reminiscence. We heard a track called Tomas. This is the music, again, of Giovanni Guidi, accompanied by the bandoneon player, Daniele Di Bonaventura. And we heard, again, the track Tomas. It's recorded back in 2021 in Udine in Switzerland. Udine. And so beautiful music by Giovanni Guidi and Daniele Di Bonaventura. And there we have it. We're really kind of closing out Outbound Express. Maybe I'll come up with a little bit more music for us. Why don't we try some Project Drums Volume 2, music of James Madryn, Richard Spaven, Savannah Harris, and the Swedish bassist Petter Eld. I'm going to hear a track called GY2 Nat featuring Richard Spaven. Here we go.

All right, it's just past 3 o'clock, and you're listening to WCNI New London. And why not? I think I'm going to begin you off with some, what is this? The Bones of J.R. Jones. This is Heat, The Heat, which I was feeling on my way in.

All right, somehow that button got hit. Let me try this again. It should work, hopefully.

All right. Good afternoon, everybody out there. Thanks for listening. I do appreciate it. You are, of course, listening to the Rock and Roll Wang Dang Do on a Friday afternoon, and that there was the Smoke. It's for Rob for mentioning one more time to me. That was Don't Lead Me On from their It's Smoke Time record. When did that come out? I think 67, but I don't know. 67, oh yeah, you know it. Yeah, and on top of that was World Groove, Do the Mind Gorilla by World Party, which apparently was only on the soundtrack, which I just added to the library. The New Age, of course, it has some Mark's Mother's Bow on it and other things. And we hear Tony Sheridan with the Beatles from, of course, Savage Young Beatles doing Let's Dance. And Chris Knox gave you It's Love. It began off the show. At least my portion of the show, given that the traffic was a bit crazy out there, with the Bones of J.R. Jones doing the Heat from Spirit's Furnace. That must be right. Yes. All right. Well, I'm going to continue on here with some stuff from a comp called Psychedelic Microdots, Volume 1, Orange, Orange, Sugar, and Chocolate. Not a bad idea. And this is We the People's version of In the Past, which for some reason I didn't know they did this. But of course you've heard Chocolate Watch Band do it. But here is We the People.

0: All right. Well, got some of that out of me.
1: Yeah.
0: That there was Blitz from Punkin' Disorderly doing Someone's Gonna Die. And before that was I Got a Noose by DOA from a comp of Empty Records. And the Vibrators gave you Yeah, Yeah, Yeah from Pure Mania, and Haunted Head to give you Screaming at You from A Fistful of Rock and Roll, Volume 2. And the Head Coaties were in there with their version of Walking on My Grave, the old Dead Moon tune. And We the People snuck in one extra. We heard My Brother the Man, also from that Microdots record. And Young Fresh Fellows gave you How Much About Last Night Do You Remember from Topsy Turvy, their second record. Shadowy Men on a Shadowy Planet gave you Popcorn, their version of that instrumental hit from the 70s from Star Power, a K-Tel spoof compilation. And Citations gave you Moon Race. The Craig was in there with I Must Be Mad from a Perfumed Garden. And we began off that set with We the People from doing In the Past, again from the Microdots record. All right. Yeah, that's where we're at. And I have to do some PSAs, so let me get right to that. And this here is some Earth Date.
2: From the Bureau of Economic Geology, this is Earth Date. Water is heavy. When we move enough of it, it can change the tilt of Earth's axis. It's that axial tilt that creates our seasons. And the tilt is always changing due to changes in Earth's gravity. Natural phenomena, like earthquakes and volcanoes, can redistribute the weight of continents, affecting Earth's gravity. But so can the movement of water. Researchers recognize that water melting out of glaciers and ice sheets into the ocean had redistributed the weight of that water from the colder latitudes to the equator, where seawater accumulates in a bulge around Earth. When they calculated the resulting gravitational changes, their numbers didn't add up, until they also factored in the weight of the groundwater humans had extracted. We use groundwater mainly for irrigation and in city water systems, which discharge into rivers that eventually lead to the sea. This moves groundwater from where it's concentrated underground to soils and oceans. Across the globe, humans have pulled more than 2 trillion tons of water from aquifers over 2 decades. And the scientists realized weight redistribution from groundwater alone had changed the tilt of Earth's axis, causing the North Pole to move 3 more feet. They plan to use this new understanding to look for other connections between Earth's water and gravity, and how droughts might also have altered Earth's axial tilt. I'm Scott Tinker.
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0: All right, here's some more strange things for you. Hope you don't mind. Just, I guess, my mood.

That there was Brittany Howard and Ruby Amanfu, and a song called I Wonder. Of course, Brittany Howard for us, from Alabama Shakes. And what does it say? Ruby Amanfu did some vocal contributions on Jack White's Love Interruption. And of course, that's on Third Man Records. And before that, just a mile. Catch up with those things. Meet Me at the Clubhouse by Quintron. And let me tell you, avoiding scams, here are some things the government does and doesn't do. The federal government will not call you unsolicited and ask for personal information. The agencies already have details like your Medicare and Social Security numbers. Any important communications from the federal government usually come via the U.S. Postal Service. No federal agency will initiate a serious contact with you through social media, text, or email, and the government won't reach out to offer you a federal grant. Grants require an application, and they are always for a specific purpose. And no government office will ask you for an upfront payment before sending you a benefit, grant, or refund, and the government won't suspend benefits from Social Security or Medicare because someone else misused your identification. Federal law enforcement agents also won't bully you into revealing personal information such as your bank account number, and agencies won't take payments in prepaid gift cards, wire transfers, or cryptocurrency. To learn more about how to spot and avoid scams, go to AARP.org/money/scams/fraud. And you can also call their fraud helpline at 877-908-3360 if you or a loved one suspect you've been a victim. All right, it's just past 4 o'clock right now. You're listening to WCNI New London. And why not? This is an acoustic live version of, this is Glenn Tilbrook doing Black Coffee in Bed. Of course, the old Squeeze tune. Got to get that first note.

All right, let's test out this microphone thing again. I think I cranked it too high now. But anyway, hopefully this is working better. I was told that the volume was a little bit low on the microphone, and it's not something I hear very often. That there was Dave Edmunds, of course, from his first record called Rock Pile from 1972, doing Down, Down, Down. We heard Six String Drag before that from Top of the World, doing Small Town Punks. And Roseanne Cash from 7 Year Ache gave you My Baby Thinks He's a Train. Social Distortion gave you Crazy Dreamer off their latest record, just came out this year, called Born to Kill. And Glenn Tilbrook gave you an acoustic version of Black Coffee in Bed from KGSR broadcast number 13. I think that's out of Austin or something like that. I should probably not say facts. I do not know, but I do it all the time. Anyway, going to continue on with some tunes here. And, Oh, yes, that's right. This is what I was going to play. The Bengals, Sweetheart of the Sun is the name of the record, and this one's called Anna Lee, in parentheses, subtitle, whatever. Sweetheart of the Sun, this is their record from 2011, and produced by Matthew Sweet. So check it out.

0: From the Bureau of Economic Geology, this is Earth Date. In China, sinkholes are called heavenly pits. And China has the largest one in the world, named Jiaosha. It's 2,000 feet deep and just as wide. Sinkholes occur where Earth's surface collapses into an underground void. It could be sudden, when a giant hole opens in the ground. Or sinkholes can form slowly, making depressions in the landscape that appear as rolling hills and troughs. Both are caused by water eroding or dissolving the bedrock. This could happen over centuries when rainfall mixes with plant material to form a weak carbonic acid and percolates into limestone, slowly dissolving it. Or, if that underlying rock is evaporite, like salt or gypsum, it can happen fast, in months or even days, especially if the water flows through the rock. This might be from an underground river, which is what formed China's Jiaosha, or from water leaking from human infrastructure, like a water main. In the U.S., sinkholes occur in all 50 states and cause $300 million in damage a year. But they also form lakes and provide access to underground caverns. If you ever visit China, you can take the half-mile staircase down into Jiaosha, where there are more than 1,000 rare animal species. The river still flows beneath this massive depression, though, so be warned, this story may not yet be over. I'm Scott Tinker.
1: 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And you can hear more Earth Date stories at earthdate.org.

Exploring Science in the Sea. The deepest part of the Indian Ocean is one of the least explored spots on Earth. It's also one of the most dangerous. Major earthquakes have rocked it, causing major destruction, including what may be the deadliest natural disaster of the 21st century. The Sunda Trench, also known as the Java Trench, is a gash in the ocean floor. It curves around the islands of Sumatra and Java on the eastern edge of the Indian Ocean between Australia and India. It's about 2,000 miles long and up to 4.5 miles deep. Only one expedition has studied the trench in detail. In 2019, both people and robotic vehicles descended to its floor. They found an abundance of life, including several new species. One highlight was a possible sea squirt, a critter that looked like a wrinkled balloon tied to a long string. The Sunda Trench was created by the motions of the plates that make up Earth's crust. Plates to the west are plunging below the plates to the east. The zone where they intersect forms a V-shaped hollow. It's an active zone. The motions of the plates trigger powerful earthquakes. A quake in 2004 caused a tsunami that killed 250,000 people around the Indian Ocean. In this century, only an earthquake in Haiti might have been deadlier. The event led to the creation of a tsunami warning system for the region, keeping a lookout for danger from the Sunda Trench. Science in the Sea is a production of the University of Texas Marine Science Institute at Port Aransas. I'm Holly Brawley.

All right. Well, I just remembered. I haven't been telling you what I've been playing. And that there was the Primitives doing You Said, and that features Jimmy Page on guitar back when he was a session player from a comp of his stuff called Hip Young Guitar Slinger. Jimmy Page and his heavy friends. Yeah. I love that stuff. Let's see. Before that, I'm going to read you off a while, because why the hell not? You should know, Devo gave you Smart Patrol and Mr. DNA from Duty Now for the Future, Losing Streak NL for New London, of course, gave you Nothing Ever Lasts Forever from Long Walk Home from 2016, and Diamond Rugs gave you Give Me a Beer from their self-titled record, and June from their self-titled record, he gave you So White, Diamond Fist Wernie, I don't know, gave you Mercury from their self-titled EP, and Little Barry from brand new stuff called Gravity Freeze is the name of the record, and we heard Luggin' Hurt, the radio edit. I think the non-radio edit had some swears that might not be appropriate for early afternoon, mid-afternoon, late afternoon, I don't know. Sunset Valley was before that tune, I Got Fair, which is parentheses or subtitle Boy Scout Superhero from Tropic of Candy Corn. The Meat Men were in there with Kisses in the Sunset. They're one of their many love songs, I guess, for more of the Superbikes number two. And Superchunk gave you Shallow End, a collection of B-sides. Madness was in there with Night Boat to Cairo from One Step Beyond. David Bowie was in there. Why the hell not? Doing 1984, I guess the 1999 version. I don't know. Mikkel Cronin gave you Shout It Out from MC2. And Sisters gave you The Curse. The Nomads from Sonically Speaking gave you A Certain Girl. Six Finger Satellite gave you 30 Lashes. Ow! And Dexys Midnight Runners gave you Come On, Eileen. That was Kevin Nolan, I think. I hadn't heard it quite said that way. And the Bengals, really, at the top with Anna Lee, Sweetheart of the Sun. All right. I just had to do that thing. It happens every now and then. And now I can get right back into the tunes. I'll give you a PSA in a little while. But this here is the Desert Sessions. And this features Blag at Dahlia with is this Nick Holm and people like that. I think so. Yeah. That's what I'm going with. Dave the Catch Catching. Yep. Anyway, this is Punk Rock Caveman living in a prehistoric age.

Let me tell you, just so you know, that from time to time throughout the broadcast day, WCNI may play some material that is objectionable to some listeners, and listener discretion is advised. And yeah, perhaps a closer listening to things to catch those little words. And this song, who knows, maybe it's the title that you should be concerned about. It's called Ass Casserole by the Candy Snatchers.

is not playing through the computer for some reason. So I'm going to play you another one off of this comp here from Roadkill and Epitaph. This is New Bomb Turks.

0: All right, I'm pretty sure that doesn't go out either. So, I'll play you something else.
1: From the Bureau of Economic Geology, this is Earth Date. Around 300 million years ago, something magnificent happened. Evolution hatched the egg, specifically the shelled egg. Most eggs then, and many still today, were gelatinous and could only survive in water, like those of frogs or fish. But the shelled egg could contain water and nutrients and be viable on land. That allowed some species to move out of the water and populate the land. Early shelled eggs were leathery, pliable, and soft, like those still found in turtle and crocodile species. These rarely survive in the fossil record. Later, eggs developed hard shells that preserve somewhat better, though not well, since their calcium compounds dissolve in acidic soils. Still, enough were preserved for us to know that the first hard-shelled eggs came around 200 million years ago, at first for dinosaurs, then for birds, and more recently, on breakfast tables. That's because, with all their benefits, eggs had a weakness. They're a nutrient package just waiting for a hungry predator. Some nutritionists call them the perfect food. So, most mammals develop the capacity for live birth, to protect offspring longer. Even some reptiles are developing this capacity today. If all this egg talk has you pondering the old question, which came first, the chicken or the egg? The paleontologist would answer that the chicken-type egg preceded the very first chicken-like bird by 130 million years. I'm Scott Tinker.
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0: This is Bird Note. As the tides fall in Cape May, New Jersey, these American oyster catchers are living up to their name. The crow-sized shorebirds are mostly black and white, except for bright yellow eyes and a long orange bill. American oyster catchers are shellfish specialists that can be found foraging in intertidal zones along the U.S. Atlantic shoreline and both coasts of Central and South America. Their unmistakable bills allow them to smash up and scarf down oysters, clams, and other bivalves, attracting the attention of birders and mollusk-mooching seabirds. Sadly, researchers estimate that between 1970 and 2023, American oyster catchers lost roughly half their population to habitat degradation, human disturbance, and predation by mammals like coyotes, raccoons, and domestic cats. We can all do our part to conserve American oyster catchers by giving them space on shared beaches, keeping domestic pets indoors or on leash, and cutting fossil fuel emissions that drive climate change. You'll find more actions you can take to protect birds at our website, birdnote.org. I'm Ariana Rimmel. This episode is dedicated to Bob Goodale, whose lifelong love for birds and nature continues to inspire.
1: All right. Well, I want to thank everybody out there for listening, even though I didn't realize the problem with the computer not quite playing things. But anyway, I hope everything goes well with Ace's show coming up next. He's doing some stuff via an alternate method, which hopefully will work very well. So stay tuned for that. We heard the purrs, and that last thing there was Mac Stevens doing bird woodpecker rock. And we also heard Come On Spring by McCarvey. And going to leave you off with one last thing by X. Have yourself a good weekend, and stay tuned if you can. The world's a mess. It's in his kiss. In my kiss.

Excuse me. So we start that set off with Sonny and Cher, The Beat Goes On, and I did a kind of Google search, and there's a lot of covers of that song. I think it's a great song. And then we had Iggy Pop doing Nightclubbing, and that's also off the album A Million in Prizes, an Iggy Pop anthology, which is, of course, a nod to the song Lust for Life. Then we had Lou Reed live doing Rock and Roll Live, and that's interesting. It's on the Transformers tour, the album Transformer, and it sounds like there's a slide guitar at the end of the song, so it's interesting. And we had LCD Sound System Drunk Girls, and we finished with a group called Speedometer doing Funky Dynamo. There's going to be a free outdoor concert, Rise Up, Sing Out, will take place on Sunday, June 14th, beginning at 6 p.m. at All Souls Congregation Church, and it's located at 19 J Street in New London. Again, that's 6 p.m., New London Souls Congregation, 19 J Street in New London. 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Attendance should bring a lawn chair. Food trucks will be on site. Performers will include Ben Parent, U Bird Call, Denise Walstra, The Carolines, Jay Franklin, and the New London Justice Singers. Following a live concert at 7:30, Rise Up, Sing Out, a concert for the First Amendment, will be live streamed from Town Hall, New York City. Among the performers there are scheduled to appear at that evening of Song Solidarity in Action are Patti Smith, Jane Fonda, Rufus Wainwright, Bette Midler, Joy Reid, Julia Roberts, and more. All are welcome. Additional parking is available in the courthouse lot at 40 Cottage Street and at St. Mary's Star of the Sea Church at 10 Huntington Street. This is brought to you again by All Souls, Guardians of Democracy, Indivisible, and Indivisible SECT. So again, that's this Sunday the 14th, starting at 6 p.m., All Souls Congregation, and that's located at 19 J Street in New London.

0: then.
1: So it sounds like a great show. I'm definitely going to be there, and I'll stay for the recorded section, too. So we're going to continue with Speedometer, a song called Cashmere.

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0: kiss.
1: Hi, so we start that set off with, again, the group Speedometer doing Cashmere. And I thought it was such an interesting hybrid of sitar music and horns and funk. So I love the way they did that. Then next we had Marvin Gaye, Got to Give It Up, which is amazing, amazing song. And two by Sly and the Family Stone, If You Want Me To, and then Fun. I actually saw, I'm dating myself, and I probably said this before in other shows, but I saw Sly and the Family Stone on Long Island at Roosevelt Raceway, and in that, it was a festival, and I also, that day, we also saw Ike and Tina Turner, so it was an amazing concert. So two by Sly and the Family Stone, and we finished with Prince and the Revolution, Kiss, which I thought, I put those two together because I thought, I don't know, Prince wouldn't exist without Sly and the Family Stone, but he definitely had a huge influence on him, if I say, you know, in my view anyway, you know. So, Whale's Tales Book Bank, for free children's books, Whale's Tales Book Bank welcomes visitors residing throughout the region. We have board books ranging from those suitable for babies to those interesting to teens. Their hours are 8:30 a.m. to 4 p.m. Monday through Friday, and they're located at 111 Union Street, New London. Again, 111 Union Street, New London. 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Continuing with music.

Dub Narcotic Sound System. Last one was Monkey Hips and Rice. I don't know how you could smell like Monkey Hips and Rice, but it's such a fun song. I had to play it. I like the way he starts. It sounds like he's saying, uh-oh, SpaghettiOs. So it was Monkey Hips and Rice. Then before that, it was Motion Control and the Amazing Tower Power doing The Price. I don't know if they still exist as a group, but I know the Tower Power horn section, there's a lot of, they back up people, they do session work. And we started off, too, by a group that I just found out about, J.C. Brooks and the Uptown Sounds, Sister Ray Charles, and we started with I Am Trying to Break Your Heart. So we're going to continue with the music. And I'm not trying to break your heart. I hope you're having a good time.

So that was Southern Culture on the Skids doing Voodoo Cadillac. And before that, we had Leon Russell doing A Six Pack to Go from the album Hank Wilson's Back. He does covers, of course, Hank Williams songs and some other country songs. And it's funny, somebody called and requested to play Leon Russell, and I was just reading about today a bunch of facts I already knew, but he was before he went solo, he was a session musician, and he backed everybody from Elvis to Frank Sinatra to the Beach Boys. He played on all those different albums, and also somebody he was an inspiration for, believe it or not, was Elton John. And so later on, when he got older, Leon Russell had some health issues, and Elton John helped him out and did an album together. I guess that was probably Leon Russell's final album. Before that, Wanda Jackson doing Money Honey, and then a band I've kind of discovered called Heavy Trash. They do some really interesting music. Second song was Good Man, and before that it was Dark Haired Rider. Then we had Violent Femmes doing Gone Daddy Gone, and we started off with Kid Congo and the Pink Monkey Birds, La Rania. So Kid Congo at one time was also, he was in the Cramps. So I love the music he does, and of course I love the Cramps. So Road to Recovery, transportation barriers are the number one reason for missed cancer appointments. 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So, if you don't need the services and you know somebody does, please pass this around. So, now continuing the music with Billy Bragg.

So we started off that set with Billy Bragg and Wilco doing Hoodoo Voodoo, a Woody Guthrie song. It's on off an album called Mermaid Avenue. And actually, Woody Guthrie lived on Mermaid Avenue at one point in his, near the end of his life in Coney Island, New York. So that's an interesting fact. And then next we had Blondie doing Ring of Fire, which is a Johnny Cash song. They covered it. And I think it's they do a great version of it. She does a great version of it. I saw them once in Manhattan, Lower Manhattan. There used to be a store called J&R Music, and they sponsored free concerts. And I saw Blondie, maybe it was, I don't know, late 90s. I forgot. Anyway, and then next we had a group called Adam and the Ants, King of the Wild Frontier. And that beat, it's called the Bronski beat, if I'm pronouncing it correctly. And it was great. They played in clubs back in the day, and it was a great beat to dance to. Then we had Bo Diddley doing Bo Diddley. Ken Heath doing Let's Work Together. And we finished with Jackie Brinston and his Delta Cats doing Rocket 88. And I think actually Ike Turner was on that too. But Rocket 88 was a big hit back in the day. So a great organization called findhelp.org. 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